0: too. 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
1: A nigga gotta pay the fucking rent.
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0: na rádiu Spin.
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1: Run DMC, Deska? No, no. Run DMC, I don't want Run DMC. You don't know Run DMC? 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
2: 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It's tricky. 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
2: Cause I'm having.

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0: remix, nigga. 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Yeah. 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All that other shit dropping, you can keep it. You know, baby, make the bad bitches pop that, throw that ass around like it's the freak, nigga.
1: Okay.
0: Push me to the wall, get to pulling down my drawers. 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
1: Yeah.
0: A couple years straight, niggas thought that was it. Ain't no fucking way, no, I brought back a hit. I had took her with me, we both spent a little time. She got hers, I got mine, then I brought back his bitch. He fuck nigga lame me, I brought back a chain and some money, a purse, I just brought back some dick. Cut her hoe off, I wasn't feeling that shit.
1: Yep.
0: Take him back.

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